0: Belinda Carlisle on V100, more music and better variety. Just Jamie with ya. A Los Angeles man has been ordered to stay away from pop star Sabrina Carpenter for 5 years after trying to enter her home more than a dozen times. And, you know, that is obviously very scary. I'm glad she got the restraining order, but that happens all the time. But this is the part that really piqued my interest. The man told the hearing judge that he and Sabrina Carpenter were part of a classified military program that required them to be together. Delusional, obviously, or is it this the start of like an amazing movie starring Sabrina Carpenter? I think it should be that. It should be fiction, but it sounds interesting. I'd watch it. V100.
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A low of 66 tonight with some overnight thunderstorms. Tomorrow we are looking at a high of 82 and mostly sunny. More sunshine on Saturday.

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0: V100, more music and better variety. Just Jamie with you. Wendy's fans have waited in line for over an hour to try out the new Minions and Monsters menu at Wendy's. They've got a banana frosty that I think sounds really good. Would I wait in line for hours? Probably not. They are having some employees dress up like Minions before delivering meals to those in drive-thru, which is, I don't know, if they're game and they think it's fun, great. If not, I feel like you should make them wear the Minions costume, right? V100.
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0: 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Just Jamie with you. 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And it is just delightful. It's funny and not in like a mocking foreigners kind of way. In the way that it's just like delightful seeing how enchanted they are by the fact that they get free refills on coffee and soda. They're like, what? This is free? Oh, delightful. Welcome to the United States. It's not perfect here, but it's home and we love it. V100.
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0: Boys to Men, End of the Road, V100, more music and better variety. Lots of variety, but it is variety in the 90s. 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

V100, more music and better variety. Just Jamie with you. Toy Story 5 is now in theaters, and it is expected to earn $140 million in the United States and Canada this weekend alone. I can't say I'm surprised. There's so much nostalgia surrounding Toy Story. I'm going to go see it myself tomorrow. V100.

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3: 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A low of 66 tonight with some overnight thunderstorms. Tomorrow we are looking at a high of 82 and mostly sunny. More sunshine on Saturday with a high of 83. Now we're kicking off another long set of more music and better variety.

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0: Whitney on V100, more music and better variety. Just Jamie with you. This is a weird one. Graveyard dating is apparently now a trend. It involves couples hanging out in cemeteries near tombstones to bond with each other. Graveyard daters say cemeteries provide an intimacy and quiet space, which they are right about that. I kind of get it. I do. It's a little bit morbid. Like, why not pick a park? There are a lot of fresh flowers around, so that could be calming, I suppose. V100.
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and better variety. Olivia Wilde's on the Call Her Daddy podcast, where she talked about a lot. She talked about her relationship with Jason Sudeikis. She talked about her relationship with Harry Styles, which sounds like wasn't at all what we thought it was. It was a lot sweeter and more innocent. And I guess the media and the public made it gross. V100.

0: V100, more music and better variety. Just Jamie with you. Knicks fans are apparently paying line sitters like $950 today. They were paying that to hold their spots for the championship parade. How does one really hold a spot in a parade? I don't know. Put a chair down, make sure they don't move. And how do you get that person out of yours? I don't know. I have a lot of questions about these line sitters. V100.
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2: 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Should be. Let's hope, right? Coming up in the morning, we've got five questions at 7:40. Win the Chick-fil-A and the bonus prize tickets to see Toy Story 5 from the Park Place Cinemas in downtown Charleston. There's also good news. There's Jenny's random stuff, and there's the five best things to do this weekend from the V100 Community Connection, which, by the way, you can see now at V100.fm. 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
3: 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A low of 66 tonight with some overnight thunderstorms. Tomorrow we are looking at a high of 82 and mostly sunny. More sunshine on Saturday with a high of 83. 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

Justin Bieber on V100, more music and better variety. Just Jamie here wrapping up Thursday. We've got more of your favorites coming up, including Phil Collins and Taylor Swift here on V100.

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1: So a new study tells us there's a surprising way to help control panic attacks, and it's sprinting. Yeah, researchers found that short bursts of intense cardio actually worked better than relaxation therapy for people who experience panic attacks. The study, it comes from Frontiers in Psychiatry, where over 3 months, one group did brief intense exercise, 30-second sprints mixed with walking. The other group practiced relaxation therapy. Both groups improved, but the sprinters improved a whole lot more. They had fewer panic attacks, less anxiety, even fewer symptoms of depression. Experts say this works because panic attacks and intense exercise create some of the same physical sensations, like a racing heart and sweating and shortness of breath. And this is the point. It's a form of exposure therapy that teaches the brain that those sensations are uncomfortable but not dangerous. Researchers call it interoceptive exposure, basically retraining the brain to stop panicking when the body's alarm signals go off. Mental health experts say exercise has already been linked to lower anxiety, better mood, improved sleep, and reduced stress. But this study finds that bursts of intense cardio doesn't have to be just running. It could be on a bicycle. It may be especially helpful for people with panic disorder because it teaches the body and the brain that those scary physical sensations are temporary and manageable.
2: Intelligence for your life.
1: Coming up, when it comes to staying healthy, of course, we know it's important to get regular exercise and eat well and prioritize sleep. But now, according to new research from the University of Virginia, there's another life factor essential for good health. So in a moment, I'll explain how you can start tapping into this factor with a simple hello to a stranger every day.
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1: V100, better music for a better workday. From our health and wellness files, when it comes to staying healthy, of course you should prioritize exercise, eating well, getting quality sleep. But now growing research tells us it's equally important to build strong friendships, because our friends can be just as essential to a long, healthy life. That's a big statement. Because close friends, they provide a reliable support system for when we're stressed. They're associated with lowering our risk for everything from depression to heart attacks to even cancer. This is from friends. Meanwhile, research from the American Heart Association is showing the opposite to be true, that people reporting no close friends are among the most likely to suffer premature death. This is why Dr. Marissa Franco, a psychology professor at the University of Maryland, is telling us we absolutely need to prioritize developing strong friendships. Meaning, if you have a choice between saying hello to a stranger or minding your own business, always choose to say hi. It's a powerful factor for living a longer, healthier, happier life.

0: We're talking a $50 card to Bourbon Street Bistro for some incredible food, a fresh haircut to get him looking sharp from Amber, your lady barber at Lux, and tickets to watch the Charleston Dirty Birds take on the York Revolution on Tuesday, June 23rd.
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0: 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Happy Father's Day from V1.
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1: Oh, look at the time. Time for more random intelligence for your life from Gip Gerard. Gip, first of all, according to a study from George Mason in Virginia University, married men do less housework than live-in boyfriends.
2: Of course. I don't want to say this, but yeah, I mean, we got the paperwork. We're
1: right.
2: done.
1: Yeah. Right.
2: So why would we keep... I don't have anything to prove anymore.
1: What's the big deal? Cross this out.
2: Yeah. I don't have anything to prove anymore.
1: In fact, Betsy, never send this to me again. Also, around 31% of us believe we've landed a job, at least in part, because we were wearing our lucky underwear.
2: Look, man, I'm going to say this because one of the best hockey players in the world, Crosby, he wears the same undergarment that he's been wearing, protective undergarment that he's been wearing since he played peewee hockey. Mm-hmm. And he... Sid Crosby, the equipment manager on the Penguins, has to like repair it after every game, mm-hmm. and it's his lucky thing. Here's the deal: he's one of the greatest hockey players to ever play the game. That's not why he's winning the games, but it's the mindset, it's the mental part of it. So if you're wearing your lucky underwear, it has nothing to do with the actual luck of the underwear. It has to do with the confidence you get from wearing something lucky. I absolutely buy into that. There's a psychosomatic element that 100% has an effect.
1: Is this like your middle daughter carrying around her blankie all the time?
2: I think that's more comfort.
1: Oh, okay.
2: You know, she's not thinking like, "Oh my gosh, I'm going to win the lottery because I got blankie with me." Yeah. It's more of like, "I'm not gonna melt in a puddle of tears because I have a blankie with me."
1: Let me just say, you don't know that.
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0: 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You don't have to smell the scent of coffee to get energized. All you have to do is look at it. According to the University of Toronto, our brains associate coffee with increased energy and focus so strongly that just looking at a coffee mug or a Starbucks cup will significantly improve your focus, even if the coffee mug is empty.
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1: It turns out the neighborhood watch is fading these days, and what replacing it may be making us less safe. Instead of neighbors chatting with each other and keeping an eye out, many communities are now relying on Ring cameras, next door posts, and license plate readers powered by AI. Researchers say the technology can help solve crimes faster, which is great, but it's also changing how neighbors interact, or don't interact. One criminal justice expert says we're shifting from people watching out for each other to a surveillance state, and we're socializing with neighbors far less than we used to. Back in 2012, about half of adults regularly connected with neighbors. Today, that number has been cut in half. Mary Dodge is a professor of criminal justice at the University of Colorado. She says the old system depended on what researchers call collective efficacy. That's when a group trusts each other and has a shared willingness to intervene for the common good. However, with cameras watching us nonstop, we're losing this sense of community. Social media platforms amplify fear and grievances, and when you don't know your neighbors, it makes everybody a suspect. So while the new system is better at catching crime, it's actually worse at building the trust that prevents it.
2: Intelligence for your life.
1: And coming up, the new way to spot a cheater in a relationship.
3: Beach tunes.
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0: V100, better music for a better workday. Here we go with the latest from a study by the University of Texas Austin School of Business. They feel like they've learned that if somebody cheats in one area of their life, they will likely cheat in another. They looked at 11,000 people in four different professions, the researchers did. So law enforcement, finance, corporate executives, and lawyers, 11,000 people. They found that if a person was unfaithful to their spouse, they were twice as likely to engage in professional misconduct. Now, the definition of misconduct varied from colleague complaints to class action lawsuits, insider training, and even fraud. Might not seem too surprising to find out that people who are willing to break their wedding vows are also willing to break the rules at work. But this is the first study to find a strong correlation between personality traits like dishonesty and untrustworthiness in someone's personal life and their professional life. Something to think about.
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0: V100, Charleston's number one at workstation. Here's a conversation starter for you, folks. The next time you're in an elevator, consider your body language. Think about it. If you're alone, you might lean against the wall, look in the mirror if it's mirrored, or relax your body and slouch. But as soon as a stranger walks in, if you notice, you stop leaning and you stand up straight. There is a good reason for this, and it comes from former FBI agent, we love his stuff, Joe Navarro. He wrote the book, What Every Body Is Saying. Navarro says changing your body language like that is actually a protective measure passed down the genetic chain from our ancient ancestors, because the brain doesn't want us to be off balance around strangers. How about that?
1: Well, yeah, you want to be prepared for what could happen. Look, we have all of this, you know, programming in our brain that is meant to protect us from other, you know, other people, other tribes, other potential threats. And so when another organism is in the room with us, by the way, it's not just people. If there's like a cat in the room, you're going to be a little bit more on edge. If there's a squirrel in the elevator,
0: okay.
1: You're still going to stand up straight and be ready for whatever that squirrel's going to do, because we're wired that way.
0: You having some bad dreams lately?
1: I'm so terrified of squirrels. I mean, I this story aside, squirrels, I'm always on edge if there's squirrels around.
0: I did not see that coming.
1: Yeah, I'm a very aggressive squirrel that lives in my backyard.
0: Okay.
1: But my point is that we are meant to defend ourselves from threats, and we don't know if a stranger is a threat or not, so therefore we are going to be more on guard, and that's going to be reflected in our posture.
0: Okay.

0: V100. Better music for a better workday. All right, my intelligent friends, did you know there's a reason we tend to eat more fattening comfort foods when we're bummed out? The experts say it's because the fatty acids in junk food, it lessens the activity in nerve cells that cause sad emotions. In fact, when volunteers were injected with junk food fat after listening to depressing music, they generally felt 50% better within minutes, even though they never got the pleasure of tasting any food. The fat alone put them in a more upbeat mood.
1: Intelligence for your life.
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1: So there's a new diet trend going viral online, and it's based on eating foods mentioned in the Bible. Supporters of biblical eating focus on whole foods like fish and raw honey, sourdough bread, bone broth, sardines, fruits, and vegetables, and they avoid heavily processed foods and refined sugar. The trend is exploding on TikTok and Instagram, where influencers say eating this way has improved everything from their energy levels to their skin and mood. Some influencers are even selling meal plans, courses, cookbooks, and coaching sessions tied to biblical nutrition. Dr. Marion Nessel, one of the top nutrition policy experts, says the idea is very similar to a Mediterranean diet. It focuses on minimally processed foods cooked at home. But psychologists say the appeal is bigger than the food. Wellness trends often give people a sense of meaning, structure, and control, especially during stressful times. And the same is true for faith-based programs. And in the middle of today's chaos, when life feels out of control, a lot of people are looking for simple, natural approaches to health. So instead of asking, what am I craving, maybe we should be asking ourselves, what would Moses eat?
2: Intelligence for your life.
1: And up next, what's to blame for hair loss in young men? Experts say it's sugary sodas. I'll have the latest from the Cleveland Clinic.

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1: For my health and wellness files, we're going to find out what's causing more young men to lose their hair prematurely these days. Experts say it's sugary sodas. They're the culprit, according to a study in the journal Nutrients, which found that men under age 45 who drank just one sugary soda per day were much more likely to develop male pattern baldness compared to those who avoided sugary drinks. According to the Cleveland Clinic, about half of men typically lose some hair by middle age. There are

tons of hair loss remedies like Rogaine and hair transplants, of course. But you might not need them if you just stop with the sodas, sports, and energy drinks, the sugary stuff. In the Cleveland Clinic study, hair loss was 30% more common among younger men who drank at least one sugary beverage every day, like soda, juice, energy drinks, sports drinks, and sweetened coffee and tea even. And guys who drank more than one sweetened beverage per day were even more likely to have hair loss, a 42% higher risk. The researchers say this is because blood sugar spikes increase inflammation, reduce blood flow, and minimize nutrient absorption, all of which can damage hair follicles and lead to hair loss. How about that?

0: So how about that?
1: Here's where you can catch V100 live on location.
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1: All right, Gib, let's talk about this. We now know that research shows that too much free time can lead to a decline in mental health.
2: It's true.
1: Yeah, I get this. According to a new study in the Journal of Personality and Social Psychology, there is a sweet spot for the perfect amount of free time. It's about 3.5 hours a day.
2: Sounds right.
1: If you have more free time than that, your sense of well-being starts to take a hit. How much free time do you have? 15 minutes?
2: If that, I mean, what ends up happening is I either create free time by staying up too late and eating into my sleep, or I plan on getting stuff done in the evening and end up falling asleep while I'm putting my kids to bed. And that eats into any kind of time I have for myself.
1: Yeah, they say having too much free time is associated with having a lack of purpose.
2: So we've talked about this all the time when, with playing sports and when we were in school, where when you're in season, you actually are much more productive because you don't have any downtime where you can be unproductive.
1: That's so good.
2: And you end up having, a better overall experience. Your grades go up. All of that happens, even though you seem busier. So there is a certain sense of accomplishment to being on for an extended period of time where you really can't stop. But if you never have a point where you can take a breath, that also has a deleterious effect to your mental health. So you got to find that sweet spot, and that sweet spot is 3.5 hours.
1: Yeah, that's good.
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1: Time for some workplace intelligence. 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Employees who decorated their desks, cubicles, and offices with numerous photos and toys and trinkets, they were seen as significantly less professional than those who kept their workspaces more businesslike and formal. With just one family photograph, for example, the boss has an image of what a responsible business person should look like.
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1: V100, better music for a better workday.
2: It's time to get out our hot glue gun because bedazzling may actually be really good for your mental health. I will explain. Art therapist and licensed counselor Allie Joy says the repetitive motion of placing tiny rhinestones and crystals one by one can calm the nervous system and help regulate stress. In other words, your sparkly water bottle is a form of self-care. Therapist Joy says bedazzling works a lot like meditation because it keeps your hands busy and your brain focused on one simple task. And since it's tactile and creative, it pulls people into the present moment. And one reason bedazzling appeals to so many people is because there's no pressure to be artistic. You're not staring at a blank canvas. You're just adding sparkle to something you already own. Bedazzling. And the payoff keeps going. Every time you see that glittery phone case, book cover, or pillbox, you get a little hit of dopamine. And studies show creative hobbies can help reduce anxiety, improve your focus, even build patience over time. So no, you don't have to turn your entire life into a disco ball, but adding a little sparkle here and there can legitimately brighten your mood. Get bedazzled.
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2: 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I'll explain why that produces a much better night's sleep next.
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0: So if you're having trouble sleeping, I want you to take a look at what you're eating at night, because here are some foods that can keep you awake. They are preserved and smoked meats. We're talking ham, sausage, salami, and bacon. They all contain high levels of the amino acid tyramine, which triggers the release of a brain stimulant that makes you feel alert and wired. Here's another food that can keep you awake, and I've made this mistake late at night, chocolate. We get increasingly sensitive to caffeine as we get older, and even a little chocolate can rev you up enough to prevent sleep. Another group of foods to avoid before bed: tomato sauce, chili, pizza, or anything spicy. Acidic and spicy foods can cause reflux, which is a common cause of sleep problems. Plus, spices boost our metabolism, which raises our body temperature. And of course, we need our core temperature to fall to trigger the hormones that help us drift off.
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1: All right, if you have a tough challenge ahead of you, we've got the solution. Whether it's a math test or a marathon, you'll get better results if you stand up straight before taking it on. How many times do we talk about posture on this show? It's just you can solve everything by having good posture. This one's from Florida State. The study shows that people who correct their posture before tough tasks experience a significant boost in concentration, self-control, and other stuff compared to those who slouch.
2: If you're anything like me, you just sat up a little bit straighter.
1: Yeah.
2: I mean, I just sat up a little bit straighter just thinking about it. So, I mean, look, we're simple creatures. And by the way, not only is there a psychological effect that we always talk about with our lizard brain, where when you act confident, you'll be more confident.
1: Uh-huh.
2: There's also when you're sitting up straight and when your posture is good, you're filling more of your lungs with air. Your blood is going to be more oxygenated. Your brain is therefore going to be performing at a higher level. So it's actually good for you to be with correct posture. It's going to make you better overall. You're going to be more oxygenated. You're going to fill more of your lungs. You actually kind of make yourself feel like you're drowning when you slouch.
1: Oh, interesting.
2: You never fully expel all the carbon dioxide and you never fully inhale all the oxygen. So not only is there a psychological effect, but there's also a real tangible physiological effect.
1: If you have a tough challenge ahead of you, stand up straight before taking it on.

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1: 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When the sun doesn't set until 10, I want to be up until 10. It's a lot better.
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1: Here we go with some workout intel. If you need more motivation to finish your workout or your next 5K with an extra burst of energy, just pay more attention to the people around you. According to the Journal of Experimental Psychology, who just studied this, when we see or hear someone running faster or working out harder than we are, we subconsciously try to keep up. We're competitive by nature. So use that to your advantage. It'll work. Looking at the exerciser next to you can motivate you to go faster, further, and harder.
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0: your balance and stability. So physical therapists say walking on uneven surfaces like grass, dirt, or sand activates something called proprioception, which is our sense of body awareness. It helps us with everything from drinking water by lifting a glass to your mouth to lifting weights. It also keeps you upright when you step on uneven ground, but proprioception deteriorates with age. It's a fact, and that increases the risk of falls. But you don't need an intense workout to improve it. Simply walking on grass, sand, or dirt gives your body small adjustments to react to, and that strengthens balance. So how can you tell how your proprioception is doing? Stand in front of a mirror with your eyes closed and raise your arms until you think they're parallel to the floor. Then open your eyes and see how close you got to the T shape. Test your lower body. Try balancing on each leg with your eyes open and then closed. With your eyes open, you should be able to balance for 30 seconds. With your eyes closed, you should be able to do it for 2 to 7 seconds. If you struggle, it's time for some proprioception training. But important note here, when you're trying either one of these exercises, make sure you have a chair right beside you or the wall, something to hold on to if you feel unsteady.
1: Intelligence for your life.
0: And coming up, get ready to make an insane amount of progress every day. It's all about following the new 2-minute rule from productivity consultant David Allen. I'm going to tell you how this works, and you will get more done.

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will fade eventually. So if our time is running out, day after day, we'll make the mundane a masterpiece. Oh my, my, oh my, my love, I take one look at you, you're taking me

0: but not because they're hard, he says, or because they'll take very long, but because we just don't feel like doing them, which means even the smallest, easiest tasks can really pile up. So his fix is the two-minute rule. Here's how it works. First, if a task will take less than 2 minutes, just do it right now. Alan says it's amazing how much you can get done in 120 seconds, from decluttering the den, to washing the dishes immediately after dinner, to sorting through a pile of junk mail, to tossing a load in the washing machine. In fact, if you're watching TV, 2 minutes is one commercial break. The next tip for the two-minute rule, find a task that can't be finished quickly and spend 2 minutes just getting started. Whether you need to shorten a pair of pants, write an essay, clean out the garage, you might be surprised to find yourself losing track of time and feeling inspired just to keep going and finish. Because like Newton's laws of motion, objects in motion tend to stay in motion. In fact, the two-minute rule can even help you change a habit. If you want to eat healthier, for example, spend 2 minutes eating an apple. Or if you want to get in better shape, just walk the stairs for 2 minutes. Before you know it, you'll be walking a mile or more every day. That's the two-minute rule from David Allen.
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1: Hey, Gib, we had a piece about this not long ago, but now economist Juliette Shore has weighed in on peasants in 14th century England. She says,
2: of course she did.
1: She says,
2: that's trending right now.
1: She says, you might not think you'd envy the life of a medieval peasant. They slept on the floor, no modern plumbing, faced deadly diseases, the Black Plague.
2: Yeah, but they didn't have notifications on their cell phones.
1: Exactly. They did have something you would envy, a lot more time off. So Juliette Shore says, peasants in 14th century England didn't work in the fields all day, every day. In fact, they took long, leisurely lunches and afternoon naps, and they only worked about 150 days a year, or 50 fewer days than we do, which means medieval peasants got about 10 times more vacation than we do.
2: I wouldn't call that vacation. You know, that's not really fair. So they had less time to do, they had to do stuff. But if you're only working 2 acres of turnip farms, yeah, you're going to have some downtime. But it's not like you're sitting there on the beach reading. Like, you're counting your turnips, hoping they don't rot. I mean, look, if there's any medieval peasants listening to the show, I apologize. I apologize right now on our behalf, but that's really kind of unfair to characterize that as the good life.
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B100, I love a waterfall. The state even had a waterfall tour. They might still do that. You could go around and find all the waterfalls. I know the one on Route 60, where is it? Near Golly Bridge. I've stopped at that one. That's pretty cool. All right, the weather today. Leftover clouds get out of here fast. Beautiful, breezy, and refreshing today. High 79. Tomorrow looking really good. Low 80s. Sunday, not so bad either. However, looks like it's stormy again by the first of the week. B100 Metro News meteorologist Brian Hughes has the update on the weekend weather coming up as a part of the 6 o'clock news, which is on the way here at B100.

0: T100 Good Morning. Hopefully a better day today. At least the forecast would lead one to believe that the clouds that are here get out of here, and we're going to have a beautiful, breezy, refreshing day on the way with a high of 79. I know yesterday a lot of weather alerts. Well, there was a lot going on, so that's the reason. And I know you're thinking like, yes, but some of those areas we're not even close to. Well, it's because V100 is one of the originating stations for the EAS, the alerts you hear. We start them and they go out to all the stations, even in areas where you go, surely you can't be heard there. Well, anyway, but people need to know what's going on. And that, until they come up with a better way, is the way it works. What's coming up on the show this morning? Well, we were going to play five questions yesterday and that kind of didn't happen. But we will this morning at 7:40 give away Chick-fil-A like always and a bonus prize, tickets for you to see the Toy Story 5 movie from the Park Place Stadiums, cinemas in downtown Charleston. So that's pretty cool. Movie is officially out now. It actually opened yesterday. So you can go see it this weekend if you win at 7:40 this morning.
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1: Good morning. With your news headlines, I'm Daniel Woods. Senator Shelley Moore Capito is still assessing a memorandum of understanding signed by President Trump this week, saying it offers a potentially peaceful resolution to the conflict, but with continuing uncertainties in Iran. Speaking to West Virginia reporters, Capito said Congress should continue to have oversight as the deal proceeds. Police have released more information about a deadly collision in Charleston involving a Charleston Fire Department SUV. The victim killed was 82-year-old Glenna Woodson of Charleston. The city fire vehicle had lights and siren activated and was responding to a call when the operator struck Woodson's vehicle in the driver's side door at the intersection of Lee Street and Ohio Avenue. A burglary suspect has been arrested in the act. Scotty Dennis was arrested while stealing items from a home in Elkview. Deputies say a neighbor spotted him in the act and called 911. The neighbor prevented him from leaving, and deputies arrived quickly. And the USA Cycling Championships move into another phase today. The junior women and men racing the streets for the first time today, followed by under 23 men and women on Saturday and elite cyclists on Sunday. With your news headlines, I'm Daniel Woods.
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1: With your sports headlines, good morning. I'm Daniel Woods. The West Virginia University baseball team is back from its historic run at the College World Series after being eliminated by North Carolina. You can read more with comments from head coach Steve Sabins at WVMetroNews.com. The Cincinnati Reds are back in action tonight after an off day, a 7:05 first pitch on the road to start a new series with the New York Yankees. Rhett Lauder gets the start for the Reds. And tonight, the North-South All-Star Basketball Classic is back. The girls take the floor at 6:30, the boys at 8 o'clock at the South Charleston Community Center. With sports, I'm Daniel Woods.

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0: Hey guys, it's Jim Strawn, and it's time for the third annual Donna L. Skeen Senior Expo, set for June 27th at the Benny Keaton Temple. 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
2: weather. Here's your V100 Metro News forecast. Boy, things are much different today. We're looking at mostly sunny skies and a high of 79 degrees. It's going to be awesome for this Friday. Northwest wind at 5 to 10. Tonight, 57, the overnight low with partly cloudy skies. Mostly sunny for your Saturday, 81. Mostly sunny Sunday, 87 for the first day of summer. And Monday, heavy rain and some thunderstorms with a high of 81. I'm V100 Metro News meteorologist Brian Hughes.
3: Boy, I'll tell you, it is a different day. That's for sure. It is Friday. It's not stormy. And it's 66 degrees. And I'm smiling. How about you? Oh, I see here on the magic screen, the next song we're going to be playing is Happy. So what better way to kick it off? Let's get going here.

0: B100, good morning again. It's 6:14. Something funny just happened. I was thinking, like, all right, it's time for Jenny to do the traffic update, and, well, she's not here. And I went, ooh, I better make sure nothing's going on. I see nothing. Maybe I should make this official and play this. I see nothing. I hope that's right. Oh, gosh. You know, I think I'm fully qualified to do this by myself. This is my 50th year of being in the broadcast business. I'm not bragging. I'm just saying it's been a long time. But you just get used to certain things just going and working the way that they always do. And then you go, oh, wait a minute. Part of it's not here today. And it's always missed. But I'm glad. This is rare. She didn't let me know she was there. I have to check on her this morning and make sure everything's okay. But Jenny's off till Wednesday of next week because she went to the Outer Banks. And who can argue with a little getaway like that, right? So everything appears to be A-okay. If you see something going on, please let me know. And that's your V100 traffic update. How about that? Now, the weather today looks pretty good. Morning fog clearing up for a beautiful, sunny, and comfortable afternoon, according to V100 Metro News meteorologist Brian Hughes. 79 is the high today. Tonight's low is going down to 57, so that's a little chillier than it is this morning. It's 66 now. Tomorrow, beautiful, 81 with lots of sunshine and low humidity. Hey, hey, hey. And then Sunday, which will be the first day of summer, and Father's Day, too, mostly sunny, warmer, and more humid. Well, you never like to hear that. But there's no storms in the forecast. Boy, wait, that's Monday. 87, the high on Sunday. So today is a federal holiday. It's Juneteenth. And if you're not aware of what Juneteenth is, some people aren't. It's the federal holiday celebrated on June 19th to commemorate the end of slavery in the United States. So we have that, and I say that we have that when it's a shame we have that because, well, it's a shame, and the reason I say that is because for what is it commemorates, which is something we should have never had. That's my point. And it's also the day that the state observes West Virginia Day, which is actually tomorrow, Saturday. I know it's getting complicated, right? However, I noticed that the city of Charleston is observing Juneteenth today by, you know, closing the city offices and related things. And they're observing West Virginia Day on Monday, staying closed for that. Cool. So I guess the state's not doing that. Wasn't that some controversy last year, maybe? Yeah, I think so. So anyway, that's what's going on today. And you may be going to work, and you know, we for a long time were known as the West Virginia Radio Corporation, and I kind of pointed that out and to the powers that be that we should observe West Virginia Day, and they never saw it my way. So here we are. All right, and fact is, one of them joked and said, "Well, you'd be working anyway, so well, what's the point?" All right, that's probably true. It's 6:17 now.
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B100, that's Jelly Roll, 627 today. The fog will get out of here. It's going to be a nice, pretty, comfortable, sunny day and a high of 79. It's 66 now. I'm reading here that Taylor Swift's latest single, I Knew It, I Knew You, has now hit number one. Actually, it says it's debuted at number one on the Hot 100. It's her 15th number one song. The song's success, by the way, appears in the movie Toy Story 5. I have a funny story, I think it is anyway, to share in just a second. But according to what I'm reading, they're attributing her quick number one status for this song is because it's expanded the reach beyond her normal audience. It's Taylor Swift. Surely the Swifties and all her fans would have pushed it to number one anyway. But I guess they're saying because of the movie, it's made it quicker. She's pretty fast on making it to number one, right? All right, so here's the funny story. So after the bike races last night downtown, I think, all right, I'm going home, and the Toy Story 5 is opened, and, well, I live 5 minutes from the movie theater, so I think I'm going to go see it for the 9:30 show. I know some of you are thinking, like, don't you have to get up early? Yes, but I don't know. I've been anxiously awaiting this movie for quite a while. I like the movies. They're really good, but it also has an emotional thing with me because of my kids.

0: And my kids now have kids, and their kids are, my grandchildren are watching these Toy Story movies, and, you know, you show them any, either all three of them. Beck, the youngest one, he's still like 4 months old. He's not gotten into it yet, but he will. So, you know, you show them anything with Woody or Buzz or anything from the movie, and they're like, Woody, Buzz, you know, it's just, it's that. And so I thought, I'm going to go see the movie. So I did. And I went in, and I knew that, you know, I mean, it says 9:30 is the start time, but you have some coming soon stuff and all that, and you're thinking like, eh, I'll be fine. But because I was getting myself something, a beverage, and so I go into the theater, and it's already started, and I go, oh, I hate it when this happens. And you know, I maybe once or twice in my life I've gone into a movie when it's already begun, and I just like, ugh. So I thought, all right, I know pretty much what's going on because I've read the advanced synopsis or whatever you call it. But then I realized, I thought, it feels like I'm way behind here. And so to make this long story short, I believe one of two things happened. I either got sent to the wrong theater, which I don't think happened because I looked at the sign above the door after I came out. But I think they had a 9 o'clock screening too. I think maybe both started at 9 o'clock, and my 9:30 start was 30 minutes into the movie before I went inside. And the reason I realized something's not right is I was done in 1 hour and 15 minutes, and the movie's 1 hour and 42 minutes long. So do the math. So no, you know, it's funny because I can go back and watch it again, which I plan to do that sometime either today or tomorrow. Yep, that's the story. It's 6:31.
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1: Good morning, 6:37 up next to traffic update. I'll do it today. I'll do it till Jenny gets back on Wednesday. How about that? I forgot earlier. That's why I said that. So we got that and the kids doing the Pledge of Allegiance after Savage Garden on V100.

0: B100-641 coming up on the good news at 6:50. Two stories, and they both involve cars, and they both involve cars that were destroyed, but good things came from that. So hang on for that. Now, speaking of cars, I see no little incident symbols or caution signs or anything on the West Virginia 511 map, which means ain't nothing going on. That's a good thing. So that's what we hope will continue this morning. It is a holiday. Actually, it's Juneteenth. Some are also celebrating West Virginia Day today, so there are people taking today off. If you're up and at 'em and going to work, I'm here for you. And that's your V100 traffic update. The weather today from V100 Metro News meteorologist Brian Hughes. It's a beautiful sunny day, a little foggy now in 66. High today is going to 79. It's going to be a nice one. It's going to be a nice day and a pretty good weekend coming up too. Nice weather tomorrow, a little more warm and humid on Sunday for the first day of summer and for Father's Day.
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1: Tell me something good.
0: All right, both involve a car, both involve cars that were destroyed, and both have a happy ending. So let's get right to car story number one. First story involves a lady in Memphis, 82 years old, and she's been living in a car, her car, for years after losing her home when a neighbor's tree had fallen on it. So what happened? She, the tree fell on the car. Well, they did a feature on her on the news, and community support grew, and a contractor was contacted and fixed the home that she'd been living in. It was damaged, and she had been living in the car. So the car wasn't destroyed after all. Sorry about that. So the house was. But she was living in a car because she could not afford to have the house fixed.

0: I thought I had it right, and then I had it wrong. Well, this car was destroyed, the next story. So we're happy for the lady who's got her house back and doesn't have to live in a car now. So this New York City cab driver, he finds himself, you know, he's out doing his thing after the Knicks win the championship in the NBA, and he finds himself in a crowd of people that, we were talking about this the other day. Some fans, and I use that term loosely, tend to celebrate in bad ways. They tear up things and destroy things. Well, they destroyed his cab. And that's a high-dollar item, and that's the way the guy made his living. He couldn't work. So when the story got out, people came to the rescue and raised $65,000 to either repair or replace his damaged cab so this guy can get back to work. Bad news turns into good news. How about that? Good stuff. Glad they came to his rescue and got him fixed up, too.
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0: 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It's family friendly. Bring your own chairs and blankets. Doesn't cost anything to get in. Concessions available. And there'll be great movies. And you'll make some memories with your kids if you want to come. 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I pinned it to the top of the V100 Facebook page. 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That's their website. Or you can check out the post on Facebook. But I'll see you there tonight. Hope. And by the way, it's not just the movie. They've got inflatables, too. Quantum Party Rentals will be there, too. They'll be set up. So come on down, enjoy the fun tonight. And the weather is going to be marvelous. Sunny today, 79 for the high. A little cool tonight and clear, no rain, 57 for the low tonight. So I'll see you there tonight at Shawnee Sports Complex.
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0: B100, 7 o'clock, the news, quick sports update, and a pretty good weekend forecast from B100 Metro News meteorologist Brian Hughes, not only for, you know, the holidays today, and we've got Father's Day this weekend, and of course the first day of summer is coming up on Sunday. Hang on, it's all coming up.
1: Steve and Jenny in the morning. It's another V100 News update.

SUV was responding to an emergency call Wednesday evening with lights and siren on when he collided with a passenger vehicle on the west side. 82-year-old Glenna Woodson died in the crash. With your news headlines, I'm Daniel Woods.

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4: Charleston weather. Here's your V100 Metro News forecast. Boy, things are much different today. We're looking at mostly sunny skies and a high of 79 degrees. It's going to be awesome for this Friday. Northwest wind at 5 to 10. Tonight, 57, the overnight low with partly cloudy skies. Mostly sunny for your Saturday, 81. Mostly sunny Sunday, 87 for the first day of summer. And Monday, heavy rain and some thunderstorms with a high of 81. I'm V100 Metro News meteorologist Brian Hughes.
5: Brian, sounds like he might have been talking too much down at the V100 block party last night and the night before for the USA cycling events. It was a lot of fun. Yes, we went to Hale twice and lived to tell about it. That was good. It was the races were exciting. Didn't rain too much. A little bit last night, but not a problem. And it was just a lot of fun. Well, USA Cycling still in town. And there won't be as much going on today as there will be tomorrow and Sunday. And I'll tell you more about that in just a moment. But the downtown Criterium for the last couple of nights was a blast. And hopefully you stopped by to say hi. And if you didn't, hopefully next year, because I'm sure we'll do it again. All right, temperature now with some fog, 66, but it's going to be a really nice weekend.

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3: Oops, I misspoke. They are racing today, and the USA Cycling folks, and tomorrow and Sunday, and I'll fill you in on all of it coming up next.

V100, time for a V100 traffic update. I was about to tell you that everything looked good, and then, well, it didn't. There's a vehicle fire on I-77 southbound at mile marker 102. So that would be coming in to Charleston. So Leon Sullivan Way exits exit 100, so 2 miles before that. So, man, that's right. Is that right at the split or right? Not the split, but where it comes into Charleston and 79's over on the left. I know where I'm talking about, but it's not coming out right. Anyway, I'll pinpoint the location for you in just a second. It just popped in there. That's all I see going on. Again, that's 77 southbound coming into Charleston at mile marker 102, a vehicle fire. And that is your V100 traffic update at 7:40.

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1: All right, let me clear up an error I think I made just a few minutes ago. I didn't mean to sound like there was nothing happening today with USA Cycling. It's just, it's not all the races like we had the last couple of nights downtown. Fact is, today we have the junior races, and this will be starting at, 10 o'clock this morning. The reason I can't see this is because my Sharpie bled. It's like a front and back thing, and it bled through and covered up what I was supposed to be reading. So the men's junior race will be at 10 this morning, followed by the women's junior race. This is 17 and 18-year-olds. This will be this morning. And then there's no activities really tonight because they're doing a live on the levee, and the pepperoni roll thing is going to be down on the boulevard at Head Riverfront Park. Then tomorrow, more road racing, same thing on Sunday. Tomorrow it's the under 23 women and men, and this is the racing ages of 19 to 22. And then Sunday it wraps up with the elite women and elite men's race, and that would be 19 or older who fit into the elite category. We have all this information on our website, which is where I should probably have read it to start with, at v100.fm at 7:15.
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3: Okay, real quick here. This vehicle that I see is I-77 southbound, mile marker 102, and it's a vehicle fire, and that would be just before the Westmoreland exit. So it's after the 77-79 split coming into Charleston, just prior to the Westmoreland exit. I was trying my best to explain it a little while ago. I know I should be fired for a performance like this, but I ain't got anybody else right now. So just beware in that area.

0: pinned post on the V100 Facebook page, which will include a link to go to the Pitch Sports Bar and Grill's website for details on tonight's movie. And yes, it's free. It's family friendly and it's free. And there are inflatables too. You know, kids got to do something to burn off some energy there before the movie starts. So check it out. See the pinned post on the V100 Facebook page, and hopefully I will see you there tonight.
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I hated we couldn't play five questions yesterday. The weather was just too much. But we are today, and I've got bonus tickets to see, or you can see, Toy Story 5 if you'd like to go. Make sure you're ready to play at 7:40.

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1: B100, hang on. 5 questions for the Chick-fil-A and the bonus prize, the tickets, 4 of them, to go see Toy Story 5 at the Park Place Stadium Cinemas in downtown Charleston, coming up in just a second. First, a V100 traffic update. It is a holiday, actually. It's a holiday, Juneteenth, and some are observing West Virginia Day, which is tomorrow, today. So lighter traffic. However, I do see the one thing still on the West Virginia 511 screen, I-77 southbound, mile marker 102. This is just before the Westmoreland exit. A vehicle fire reported earlier in the hour. Might not be there now. Still on the board, so thought I better let you know. That's I-77 southbound coming into Charleston after the 77-79 split and just before the Westmoreland exit. That's where you'll find that, if it is still there. All right, 7:39, let's get to the 5 questions game if you're ready to play.
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1: Okay, phone number to call if you want to play is 304-345-V100, 304-345-8100. The number hasn't changed in many years. All right, here's the question. The Battle of Bull Run occurred during what war? Hi, you're up first this morning. What's the answer?
4: Civil War.
1: The American Civil War is correct. Number 2, what's the capital of the U.S. state, New Hampshire? What's the capital of New Hampshire?

0: I'm
1: sorry. Hi, you're on V100. So what's the capital city of New Hampshire?
2: I'm sorry, Steve, I don't know.
1: Okay. Thank you, Byron. Little Byron, all grown up now. And off today, obviously, because of the holiday. Hi, you're on V100. What's the capital city of New Hampshire?
3: Concord.
1: Or, as we say it down south, because I'm from close to Concord in North Carolina. All right, here's number three. What's the longest river located entirely within West Virginia?
3: The canal.
1: All right. Hi, you're on V100. So what's the longest river located entirely within West Virginia?
3: The Ohio.
1: Hi, you're on V100. What's the longest river located entirely within West Virginia? Hi, you're on V100. What's the longest river located entirely within West Virginia?
3: The
1: what? Are you cutting out? Your phone is. Say it one more time.
3: The New River.
1: New River, no. New River's not entirely in North Carolina. I'm sorry, not entirely in West Virginia. It actually starts in North Carolina and flows up this way. Hi, you're on V100. What's the longest river located entirely within West Virginia?
3: The Elk.
1: Elk River is correct. Elk River starts in Pocahontas County and flows here to Charleston and dumps into the Kanawha River. So 172 miles all within the state. All right, number four. What animal falls 6 feet to the ground when born?
3: A giraffe.
1: That's right. And number five, get it right and you'll be the winner of the Chick-fil-A and the tickets to see Toy Story 5 at the Park Place Cinemas in downtown Charleston. Here you go. In Toy Story 2, that movie, Toy Story 2, Al falls asleep the first night he's got Woody and spills a bowl of snacks on the floor. What snack food was it?
3: Cheetos.
1: Cheetos is right.
3: Yeah! I was guessing. I was going to say,
1: it sounded like a hesitant, I don't know. Well, let me go with Cheetos. Yep. You got it right. So, congratulations. Who's this?
4: This is Karen.
1: Hi, Karen. Karen, you get the Chick-fil-A, and you also get four tickets to go see Toy Story 5 at the Park Place Cinemas in downtown Charleston. And I'll take care of you in just a second. Hang on, okay?
4: All right.
1: For all of you that are going like, oh, dadgummit, I didn't win, I have an extra pass that'll get four people in to see Toy Story 5 at the Park Place Cinemas in downtown Charleston. If you'd like it, do this. Text me. Text me the keyword, Toy Story 5. Well, that's more than one word. All right. Just put Toy Story or something like that on your text. And you don't need to put your name. I'll already know who you are. So text now, and you have till 8 o'clock to do this. 304-345-8100. And I'll randomly select one person, and I'll send you the pass if you win. By the way, I saw the movie last night. I'll give you my review of it coming up in just a moment. It is 7:45 now, 15 away from 8 o'clock.
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0: and you can, as long as you can use them within the next month or so, you're good to go. But you got to text me, and I said text the key word, and it turned out to be words. I said text Toy Story, and that's two words. And then if you say Toy Story 5, that's technically three. Well, it's two words in the number. Anyway, send your text. Just let me know that's what you're texting me for to 304-345-8100. That's the V100 text number, the same number you call in on. Do it before 8 o'clock, and you'll have a chance to win the tickets. If you're the one I select at random, I'll get in touch with you, and I'll mail them to you. So you're going to have to come pick them up. All right, so what did I think of the movie? I went to see it last night. Even though it officially opens on Friday today, these movie companies now are putting their films out a day early so they can make the opening weekend look even stronger as far as how much money. And you know this is going to be a home run. So Toy Story 5 is set 2 years after the events of the fourth film. So it follows Jesse, Woody, and Buzz, as you might imagine, as they and the other toys deal with the presence of a tablet. That's right, tech has now entered the Toy Story world. So it's become, this tablet has become the new favorite plaything of Bonnie, and all the toys are just cast aside. So here's the I'm not going to give you any other I'm just going to tell you I enjoyed it. But I think I would have enjoyed it more had I seen it from the beginning. Now you were thinking like, what'd you do? Show up late? No. Here's what happened. I'm at the bike races last night, and I know that there's a 9 o'clock showing of Toy Story and a 9:30, and I go, well, I could do the 9:30 because the bike race is wrapping up, and I live 5 minutes. I mean, I'm 5 minutes away from the theater where I am at the bike races, and I live 5 minutes away from the movie theater. So I thought I'll go watch the movie, I'll go home, and it'll be fine, you know. So I go in, and evidently my 9:30 show, I first thought, I went in and the movie's already started, and I went, oh, that's only happened a couple times in my whole life. It's like, you can't start out like that. That's just not good. I think what happened, because I checked the sign above the door when I came out, is that I was in the right theater. I think it must have started at 9 o'clock like the 9 o'clock theater did. I think that's what must have happened. So I get to go see it again because I thought, this is not right. The movie's an hour and 42 minutes long, and it's an hour and 15, and we're done. And I mean, I sat through the whole credits and saw the funny stuff at the end and the little lamp jumping around at the end. It finally turns the light off and we go home. So I get to go back and see it again. And then put two and two together, and it all makes sense anyway. But you know, you hate to miss any part of it. But yes, I think you'll enjoy it. I think you will. All right. Remember, text me by 8 o'clock, so it's about 4 minutes away. Just text me Toy Story or something that lets me know you want to go see the movie. And if you're the winner, I'll hook you up.
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0: B100, that's Taylor Swift's contribution to Toy Story 5. I knew it, I knew you, and it's already number one. It instantly became the number one song in the country. It had to be, right? I'm telling you, even though Lilypad is the evil tech tablet, whatever you want to call it, in the movie, I will just say this, after seeing most of the movie last night, not all. If you missed the story, I can catch you up later. But Lilypad does something really nice to make up for her being the evil tech tablet, whatever. So go see it, because I mean aren't they all those movies just feel goods, even though they all have a little bit of a struggle in them? I think so, and they're good memories because, well, now I have kids that grew up seeing them, and they have kids who are now seeing them, and it's kind of special too. All righty, it's 8:03. The news is on the way. We've also got a quick sports update. B100 Metro News meteorologist Brian Hughes, pretty good forecast for this weekend, and Father's Day and summer start on Sunday. And Logan Scott filling in for Jenny today on Jenny's Random Stuff. It's all coming up.
1: 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It's another V100 News update.
2: Good morning. With your news headlines, I'm Daniel Woods. Senator Shelley Moore Capito is still assessing a memorandum of understanding signed by President Trump this week, saying it offers a potentially peaceful resolution to the conflict, but with continuing uncertainties in Iran. Speaking to West Virginia reporters, Capito said Congress should continue to have oversight as the deal proceeds. Police have released more information about a deadly collision in Charleston involving a Charleston Fire Department SUV. The victim killed was 82-year-old Glenna Woodson of Charleston. The city fire vehicle had lights and siren activated and was responding to a call when the operator struck Woodson's vehicle in the driver's side door at the intersection of Lee Street and Ohio Avenue. A burglary suspect has been arrested in the act. Scotty Dennis was arrested while stealing items from a home in Elkview. Deputies say a neighbor spotted him in the act and called 911.

0: The neighbor prevented him from leaving, and deputies arrived quickly. And the USA Cycling Championships move into another phase today. The junior women and men racing the streets for the first time today, followed by under 23 men and women on Saturday and elite cyclists on Sunday. With your news headlines, I'm Daniel Woods.
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1: With your sports headlines, good morning. I'm Daniel Woods. The West Virginia University baseball team is back from its historic run at the College World Series after being eliminated by North Carolina. You can read more with comments from head coach Steve Sabins at WVMetroNews.com. The Cincinnati Reds are back in action tonight after an off day, a 7:05 first pitch on the road to start a new series with the New York Yankees. Rhett Lauder gets the start for the Reds. And tonight, the North-South All-Star Basketball Classic is back. The girls take the floor at 6:30. The boys at 8 o'clock at the South Charleston Community Center. With sports, I'm Daniel Woods.
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0: Here's your V100 Metro News forecast. Boy, things are much different today. We're looking at mostly sunny skies and a high of 79 degrees. It's going to be awesome for this Friday. Northwest wind at 5 to 10. Tonight, 57, the overnight low with partly cloudy skies. Mostly sunny for your Saturday, 81. Mostly sunny Sunday, 87 for the first day of summer. And Monday, heavy rain and some thunderstorms with a high of 81. I'm V100 Metro News meteorologist Brian Hughes.
1: Father's Day also Sunday, so happy Father's Day to all the dads. And hopefully it'll be not such a bad day. It is up to 70 degrees now. It's 8 minutes past 8 o'clock.

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0: 800-815. I know Logan told me he was coming to do Jenny's random stuff this morning. Maybe I misunderstood. Well, anyway, we have the traffic update for you now. And it'll either be him filling in for Jenny or I can handle it. We'll see. That's coming up on V100. The only traffic problem to tell you about is really not a problem right now. I guess the race course in front of the Sheraton downtown there is Kanawha Boulevard there at Head Ed Riverfront Park, and that's where they'll be starting the junior races this morning at 10. They'll also have one at 1:30 this afternoon, and that'll pretty much take care of it today for the USA Cycling Pro Road National Championships. Tomorrow and Sunday, they also have races, 9 and 1 tomorrow and 8 and 1 on Sunday to wrap up things here in Charleston for this year. And boy, we had such a great time last night downtown at Hale and Quarrier. I hope you were able to stop by. If you were, thank you.
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4: 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A day just for seniors and those who are caring for a senior. 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

0: National Retail Federation, spending on Father's Day is supposed to hit a record this year. It always does, doesn't it? Every single year, average person is shelling out more than $225 on dad. How about you? 87% of dads say they'd pretend to like a gift from one of their kids, even if they didn't. And 46% of people say their father taught them the importance of working hard to earn money. I'd say that's true in my case. The blog Art of Manliness asked its readers to come up with a list of smells they thought were manly. Was this for Father's Day or just because? The results: the smells of a hardware store, shoe polish, cut grass, sawdust, scotch whiskey, gunpowder, campfire, pipe smoke, leather, charcoal, and a bowling alley were all scents or smells that the people came up with. There's a thread online where dads and their kids are revealing their best, don't tell your mother about this, moments. You have any of those if you're a dad or a child with your father? It includes secret profanity, secret ice cream, and secret gaming. I can't, I'm sure there is. I can't think of, maybe there's more than one for me with my kids. According to canine psychologists, moving along here, the smartest dog breed is the Border Collie Poodles, number two, followed by German Shepherds, Golden Retrievers, and the Doberman. Starbucks is once again taking flack for filling cups with too much ice, according to this story, and not enough beverage. Boy, they'd hate me at Starbucks because I order my drinks, soft drinks, no ice, please. Just want the diet or no sugar soda, whatever it happens to be. And one more here. This would qualify as stupid people in the news. A nighttime burglar screwed up when he flushed the toilet while he was robbing a house. Why in the world would you take time to use the bathroom? I know, I had to go. If you're robbing a house, and if you have to do that, oh my gosh, don't flush it. Is your crime not bad enough? Well, this idiot woke up the dog, which started barking and alerted the occupants of the home. Well, they did notice that a few drawers had been open and a back door was open, but nothing was taken because the dummy escaped the house without being able to grab anything after the dog started barking because he flushed a toilet. It is 8:30. There you go. That's Jenny's random stuff.
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B100, I was talking a little bit about Toy Story 5 this morning. I saw most of it last night. There's a story. I probably don't need to tell it again, but to make a long story short, I went into the right theater. I think that there was a 9 p.m. showing and a 9:30, and I think they started the 9:30 at 9. I found myself a little lost. But, I've seen all the other ones, so I knew what this one was about, number 5, the new one, and so I figured it out. I am going to go back and see the whole thing, though, but it was kind of funny. After I realized what had happened, I just kind of laughed it off and like, oh, well. I did enjoy what I saw. If you'd like, here's a free movie for you. This won't cost you a thing, and this is a Friday night thing with V100, The Pitch, Sports Bar and Grill, and Trojan Landing Marine, and it's all happening at Shawnee

0: Sports Complex. Fact is, it'll happen tonight. It's all summer long. I'll be there. We've got all the information. I put it in a pinned post on the V100 Facebook page. So it's a family-friendly movie night under the stars. Then there's inflatables, too. So there's something for the kids to do before the movie actually gets going. So 8 o'clock is the official start time, but, you know, it's not quite dark then. But it should be within the hour or so, like by 9 or so. So Quantum Sports Rentals, they'll be there. Or Party Rentals, I'm sorry. We'll be there with the inflatables, and the movie starts when it gets dark, and it's at Shawnee Sports Complex. But see all the information so you'll know what's going on the V100 Facebook page, and I'll see you there hopefully tonight.
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1: B100, hope you have a great day and a great weekend. Happy Father's Day to the dads listening. Hope your day on Sunday is enjoyable, whatever enjoyable is to you. I will be back on, well, actually, there's a Steve and Jenny Saturday show, in case you haven't heard, and then I'll be back on Monday morning after 5:30. Jenny will still be off until Wednesday. She's taking a little break, and that's a good thing. All righty, see you then. Up next, the V100, 9 a.m. Oh, I'll be out at Shawnee Park tonight. I almost forgot about that for free movie night. 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

0: B100, that's Taylor Swift from the new Toy Story 5 movie, which is open now and showing in theaters, including the Park Place Cinemas in downtown Charleston. Other movies are showing too. Here's a free one for you. 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There is a Saturday Steve and Jenny show, so be sure to listen starting at 6 tomorrow morning, and we'll be back Monday morning after 5:30.
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V100, home of Steve and Jenny. Good morning. Happy Friday. Today is also Juneteenth, which means U.S. Postal Service is going to be closed today, so no mail deliveries. You might be getting, you know, like your FedEx and things like that. The stock exchange is closed. And by the way, tomorrow is West Virginia Day. We got a lot of things. Government offices are closed as well. Here's Don Henley, Boys of Summer.

V100, more music, better variety. It is a Friday morning, and yeah, I saw this and I was like, okay, well, I mean, there's all kinds of weird dating things. A new dating trend called goblin-timacy. The idea is that instead of working your butt off to present the very best version of yourself, you show up looking like a goblin. Just you, not hiding any flaws. So, I mean, if you want to wear your ratty sweatpants, I guess, goblin-timacy. Anyway, I think that's kind of funny. But you don't go to costume. You just go as is. So, you know, instead of doing all the stuff to make yourself like, not like you're going to normal.

0: normally look. You just show up looking like you. I mean, you're going to be like, hey, this is it. You like it? Don't like it? Just normal you, for better or for worse, not hiding any flaws. And it isn't just about laziness. Everybody's inner goblin comes out eventually. So it's one way to cut down the chase and weed out people who never would be right for you in the first place. And, you know, it's like showing somebody the real thing that they're getting, not the fancied up package. What do you think of that? 304-345-8100.
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1: 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Mostly cloudy and clearing up today with a high near 82 degrees for Juneteenth. Tonight will be mostly clear, down to around 58 degrees. And Saturday, mostly sunny West Virginia day. High reaches 84 degrees. And now we're back to more music and better variety at Starship. Nothing's gonna stop us now.

V100. More music and better variety coming up in the noon hour. Yes, we're going to rewind. Rewind Lunchbox on the way. Right now, Backstreet Boys giving a quick taste of it.

0: V100 Home of Steve and Jenny. Get this. So this little boy, 6-year-old boy, was in Norway, and he was on a school field trip, and he found something. He found a 1,300-year-old sword buried in the ground. The artifact was a single-edged sword, like probably something that dates back to the Viking era. And after teachers called the authorities, experts confirmed its historical significance, and then they sent it off to a museum to be preserved. But, like, imagine being a six-year-old and being like, hey, what's this thing? And then it makes me think of, what was it, Arthur, like, pulling the sword out of the stone that, like, made him king, right? Wasn't that the story? I'm trying to pull this from the recesses of my mind. I hope somebody's got a little grace for me. But how cool is that? 6-year-old boy found an artifact that's 1,300 years old. Very cool.
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Steve and Jenny get you up the right way. 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Here is Desiree, you gotta be.

0: 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It's crazy. By the way, if you are military or your first responder, they actually offer some discounts for you. So that's pretty awesome, too. 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It's 728 First Avenue and First Avenue South in Nitro today. And Logan Scott is going to be there today from noon until 2. So you can stop by, see him, maybe grab yourself some V100 swag. I'll be back with more music after weather.
1: Hey, it's Logan Scott at V100. 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
5: 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Mostly cloudy and clearing up today with a high near 82 degrees for Juneteenth. Tonight will be mostly clear, down to around 58 degrees. And Saturday, mostly sunny West Virginia day. High reaches 84 degrees. 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

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Good luck. Here's Mama Madonna, Material Girl.

0: alone. V100, home of Steve and Jenny. Just before the Lunchbox Rewind, I will say that it is always exciting. Regatta season gets everybody so hyped. Charleston Sternwheel Regatta this year, gonna be hopping Thursday the 2nd, Raised on Radio Tour. Melissa Etheridge, Winona Judd. That's Thursday. Friday, you get Montel Jordan, Bow Weezy, and Bobby Brown. And then on Saturday, 250th, Lita Ford and Brett Michaels. Sunday is going to be Vertical Horizon and Tonic. And you get all kinds of wonderful fireworks on some nights and drone shows and stuff. So you definitely want to be checking out all the details. But I tell you, V100, we're going to be all in the mix because you gotta regatta.
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3: 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Mostly cloudy and clearing up today with a high near 82 degrees for Juneteenth. Tonight will be mostly clear, down to around 58 degrees. And Saturday, mostly sunny West Virginia day, high reaches 84 degrees. And now we're back to more music and better variety. Ace of Base, All That She Wants.

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1: Hey, it's Logan Scott. We are in Nitro today. Nitro fireworks. You know, 4th of July is coming up, and we're celebrating America's 250th. 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And they're here year round. 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I'm Logan Scott for V100.

the 100, home of Steve and Jenny. It's a Lunchbox Rewind, taking you back, back in the dustbins. We're pulling out songs that you're like, oh yeah, I forgot about that one. 80s and 90s. If you got a request, 304-345-8100. We'll check in with Logan Scott shortly.

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0: 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Have you seen the new commercial? I think it's a Geico commercial. And there's MC Hammer. They said something about, give me a hammer or whatever. And then all of a sudden he shows up in the pants and he's doing the dance and whatever. It's pretty funny. I have to admit, they do make some great commercials because they stick with you and they are always a play on words and you find yourself laughing a lot. At least that's for me. All right. You stick around. 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
2: 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They're here till 9 o'clock tonight, and we're broadcasting live till 2. Nitro Fireworks in Nitro, 728 First Avenue. 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They're hooking you up for your summer celebrations. 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I'm Logan Scott for V100.
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It's 1 o'clock, home with Steve and Jenny in the morning. I'm Rona. We're the station to keep on all day at work. More music, better variety, like Mariah Carey coming up. Bruno Mars also on the way. And up next, back to the music. Rachel Platten and Fight Song.

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Mostly cloudy and clearing up today with a high near 82 degrees for Juneteenth. Tonight will be mostly clear, down to around 58 degrees. And Saturday, mostly sunny West Virginia day. High reaches 84 degrees. And now we're back to more music and better variety. 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
1: 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And let me tell you, they do. I'm going to be walking out of here with some fireworks under that for sure. 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We're hanging out till about 2 o'clock today. 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Nitro Fireworks, we got the good stuff. We're broadcasting live till 2 o'clock today. Oh, and everything is half-priced fireworks going on today as well. 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I'm Logan Scott for V100.

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Yep. All you have to do, go to our website, register, then listen Thursday mornings to find out at 8:40 a.m. if you're the winner. And you're getting lunch brought to you by Steve and Jenny.

0: V100, home of Steve and Jenny. Oh, we have so many things going on. It's the season, you know, it's chock full. We want you to go to Hail with V100. That's right. What's going on tonight? Some family fun. It's Friday Night Flicks at Shawnee. 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
1: 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We're proud to live here too.

Inside the 2 o'clock hour, home of Steve and Jenny in the morning. I'm Ronan. Keep us on. We got more music and better variety coming up. Tiffany, also Alex Warren. And next, it's Portugal the Man. More music and better variety on V100.

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0: V100, home of Steve and Jenny. Father's Day is coming up this Sunday. You already know that. Dads aren't going to hurt your feelings when asked if you don't like your gift from your children. Do you tell them you don't like it or pretend to like it? 87% of dads say they'd pretend to like it. Like, oh, this is a really nice, crazy looking shirt. Yeah, thank you so much. Another little stat you might not know. Only 6%, by the way, said that they would admit that they didn't like it. 7% said it depends, which may mean the situation when you buy them something they want, but they need a different size, or maybe it's not exactly the brand that they want, things like that. And I will tell you, another Father's Day, there's a lot of dad jokes going around, so keep your ears open for those. I had a coworker do a dad joke the other day, and I tried to pretend like I liked it, and my one friend was like, no, I can tell you didn't think that was funny. I thought it was smiling. I was like, look at you. I guess it didn't work.
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Mostly cloudy and clearing up today with a high near 82 degrees for Juneteenth. Tonight will be mostly clear, down to around 58 degrees. And Saturday, mostly sunny West Virginia day. High reaches 84 degrees. And now we're back to more music and better variety with Michael Jackson. Wanna be starting something?

V100, more music and better variety. Things are hopping all around Charleston, man. The parties are going. And tonight, yeah, take yourself to Hail Friday Night Flicks at Shawnee. That's right. You can stop by, see Steve Bishop tonight. 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

100. Oh, I got some things to tell you because I'm thinking about Taylor Swift's wedding, right? And wedding traditions that we don't do anymore. We're going to talk about that coming up. First, it's Pink. What about us?

0: V100, home of Steve and Jenny. Get this, you know, when you go to weddings, I'm thinking about Taylor Swift's wedding. I'm thinking about weddings. It's the season people go off and get married and everything. But I learned a bunch of things that are not a thing anymore at weddings, and I never knew they were. So, like, you know how when you go to the wedding, everybody's dancing and whatever, then they got to stop and they got to cut the cake and all that? Well, in years gone by, the cake, the wedding cake wasn't meant to be eaten there. The wedding couple, the bride and groom, would cut a styrofoam cake just for show, like, okay, and do the whole, I guess they had part of it that was, you know, to feed each other. But the wedding cake was typically like a fruit cake, and it was already wrapped up for the guests to take. So you would be there, and they do the whole thing, take the picture, and then people were given slices of cake wrapped up to go. I never knew that. One person, because I read all this on Reddit, and it ended up on BuzzFeed, but one person was like, yeah, we didn't have red flowers at our wedding because all the pictures were black and white, and we didn't want the flowers to look like they were black flowers in the pictures. That's something I never even thought of. Wearing black dress was offensive back in the day. You couldn't wear black, you couldn't wear white. And I remember when I was a kid, I was going to wear something red, and my mom was like, you will not be wearing a red to somebody's wedding. I was like, oh, okay. A lot of people said it just kind of didn't bode well, like acted like you weren't wishing them well. And mints, what happened to mints? You don't see them, but back in the day, they were a must. They cost like $6 a dozen. And that's what people would have is mints at the wedding. But now you don't have that so much. Anyway, things that we don't do anymore at weddings.
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Rock, your home for Steve and Ginny in the morning. I am Logan Scott. Music is on the way this hour from Sia, John Mellencamp, Olivia Dean. We're back to more music and better variety now with One Direction.

V100, thanks to everyone who made it out to Nitro Fireworks with me this afternoon. Everything half price. They're up until 9 tonight. Stop down and tell them Logan Scott sent you. Here's Olivia Dean on V100. Looks like we're

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K100 More Music and Better Variety. I'm Logan Scott. Thanks for spending some time with me on this finally Friday. 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
2: 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Now in the heart of the Mountain State, clouds tonight, low of 58. Tomorrow, patchy fog early, then mostly sunny skies, high 84. Tomorrow night, isolated showers, then partly cloudy, low 61. And Sunday, mostly sunny, high of 89. We're back to more music and better variety now.

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A second season could be added. Here's Justin Bieber and Daisies on V100.

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Inside 4 o'clock, you're home for Steve and Jenny in the morning. I'm Logan Scott. Music's on the way this hour from Chumbawamba, Huntrix, Kim Carnes, Madonna. 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

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Taylor Swift and Bunny XO and Jelly Roll, they're all in our trending report today. 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
2: 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Bunny XO tells Page Six that she posted a Nickelback song, not thinking anything of it, or that people would think she is dating Chad Kroeger. Jelly Roll broke his silence on his divorce from Bunny XO last night during a concert. He said, "Me and my wife are best friends. We will always be best friends. Probably be the only woman I will ever love the way I loved her. Nobody cheated on nobody." Finally, Taylor Swift tells Billboard magazine that she got the songwriter Zoomies and finished her Toy Story 5 anthem, "I Knew It, I Knew You," in 8 hours. That's a look at your V100 Now Trending. 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
3: With your traffic update, I'm Ryan Nicholson. There are no major accidents to report on at this time. It's currently 78 degrees in the capital city. For more traffic tips, go to WV511.org. Once again, from the WCHS Traffic Studios, I'm Ryan Nicholson.
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4: 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Clouds tonight, low of 58. Tomorrow, patchy fog early and mostly sunny skies, high 84. Tomorrow night, isolated showers and partly cloudy, low 61. And Sunday, mostly sunny, high of 89. We're back to more music and better variety now.

V100's The Top Dadism. I'm just resting my eyes. Does your dad do that? Also, ask your mother or put a sweater on if you're cold. Same. Here's Brian Adams. Don't forget, Father's Day is Sunday. It's V100.

0: 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Keep my mind off of the stress of traffic.
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Rolls on the River is going on tonight. Snag a pepperoni roll for me. All right, let's grab another check of V100.

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1: With your traffic update, I'm Ryan Nicholson. There are no major accidents to report on at this time. It's currently 78 degrees in the capital city. For more traffic tips, go to wb511.org. Once again, from the WCHS Traffic Studios, I'm Ryan Nicholson.

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2: 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Clouds tonight, low of 58. Tomorrow, patch of fog early and mostly sunny skies, high 84. Tomorrow night, isolated showers and partly cloudy, low 61. And Sunday, mostly sunny, high of 89. We're back to more music and better variety now.

0: 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Let's grab our final check of V100 traffic on a Friday night.
1: With your traffic update, I'm Ryan Nicholson. There are two accidents to report on, both of which are in Charleston. The first is at the intersection of Chesterfield Avenue and McCorkle Avenue Southeast, and the second is at the intersection of South Park Road and Alcoa Drive. Injuries have been reported, so please make way for any emergency vehicles.
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1: Hey there, enjoy your weekend. By the way, Father's Day and the first day of summer are both on Sunday. 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
2: 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Clouds tonight, low of 58. Tomorrow, patchy fog early and mostly sunny skies, high 84. Tomorrow night, isolated showers and partly cloudy, low 61. And Sunday, mostly sunny, high of 89. 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

0: Logan Scott, and I'm out the door. Thanks so much for hanging out with me on this finally Friday. Hope you have a great, wonderful weekend. I'm going to be checking out more USA Cycling this weekend. Stay safe, whatever you're getting into, and that full schedule's at v100.fm.
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0: The look on V100. V100, more music and better variety. Not just the look, but does he have the moves? Longtime Jimmy Kimmel Live sidekick Guillermo Rodriguez joining season 35 of Dancing with the Stars. We don't yet have the full cast, but last season it was all like Secret Lives of Mormon Wives types. So I'd like to see some more talk show characters on there. V100.
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1: Hey, it's Steve Bishop from the Shawnee Sports Complex, located right next to the Pitch Sports Bar and Grill. 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So V100 teamed up with the Pitch Sports Bar and Grill and Trojan Landing Marine to present Friday Night Flicks. 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So where do you come? 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Concessions are available. 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Inflatables are here for the kids from Quantum Party Rentals. That'll start at 8 o'clock, and the movie doesn't start until 9 because obviously it won't be dark enough until then. So Friday night movies you can enjoy. Everybody in the family can. Tonight they're showing Zootopia 2. If you want to know what else is going to be shown this summer, see the full list on the Pitch website or in the pin post on the V100 Facebook page. So that's where I am, Shawnee Sports Complex, and this all gets underway at 8 o'clock, the Friday Night Flicks with V100.
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3: 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Now in the heart of the Mountain State, a low of 58. We are looking at some overnight clouds. Tomorrow, some sunshine, some clouds, high of 82. It's going to be a pretty nice day. High of 88 on Sunday. Really hot, mostly sunny skies. Now we're kicking off another long set of more music and better variety.

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You play the five questions game with them at 7:40 here on V100.

0: more music and better variety. I'll tell you about the time of his life. A guy named Louis Cano of New Jersey, America's oldest man, passed away at the age of 111. Just to put this in perspective for you, 111, he lived through 2 world wars, raised 10 children, 11 grandchildren, 5 great-grandchildren, and 2 great-great-grandchildren. Exhausting just thinking about it. Rest in peace, Louis Cano. 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
2: Hey, it's Steve Bishop. I'm at Shawnee Sports Complex because V100, The Pitch Sports Bar and Grill, and Trojan Landing Marine have teamed up to present Friday Night Flicks. 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The first one tonight starting at 9 o'clock. The event actually gets underway at 8 o'clock here at Shawnee Sports Complex. So come to the area by the pitch in the field at the where the mound is. And they're setting a screen up right now for the movie, but obviously won't be dark enough until 9 o'clock. In the meantime, though, there'll be inflatables provided by Quantum Party Rentals. The concessions are already set up. Trojan Landing Marine is here with some all-terrain vehicles and some cute little four-wheelers and motorcycles. You can check those out, too. 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Everybody will enjoy. Tonight's movie is Zootopia 2. If you want the full list of the movies they'll be showing Friday nights here all summer, check the Pitch website or the pin post on the V100 Facebook page. I hope we'll see you out here because it's a beautiful evening, perfect for doing this. 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